Yes, people, we are just over an hour in. If you missed the beginning, it's Joe Preston. Back to back, Billy Mayers. Taking you through to the early hour of five. I know I can count on you. Don't go anywhere, stay tuned. Big tunes to come. Big love.

David Morales on the buttons, Ralphie Rosario, who used to hold me. Yes, I remember that the first time.

o'clock. Crow, good morning to you. JK, easing you into your Sunday morning. Big love to everyone who's been locked on since 5 and throughout the night. Good morning to you guys as well. Big shout and massive love to Kat and the Tattooed Viking. Good morning, guys. Welcome back.

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I can't remember the last time. I'm so lazy. Can't remember the last time I went into a gym.

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0: £20 is on its way to you this week. Deb and Nick enjoying the show. So please, you are enjoying the show. You can listen back to this show on the Mixcloud Centrefalls page. A bit later on today, you can listen back to all the shows from yesterday, the day before that, last week.

This is JK. I'm in the house till 8. That is correct. Message reads, extra hour of JK. Get in there.

Center Force. Once again, out to Jason the Gooner, sending me my West Ham commiserations. I don't like football anyway, actually, I do.

Welcome to the show. JK in the house till 8 a.m. this morning. You have an extra hour. I do apologise. No freckles this morning. Myself and the amazing Chris Phillips gonna split that show. Message reads, JK, you're welcome at the gym at any time. Oh. Thank you very much, guys.

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JK still in the house for the next hour. No freckles this morning. Gonna take you down memory lane for the next hour. Slow it down a little bit. If you've been with me since 5 a.m, we've had a fantastic show so far. If you have just joined us, very, very, very good morning to you. Happy Sunday.

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I should get to the boot fair, pick up some vinyl, and then I can brag about it on the just join us, guys. JK in the house until 8 a.m. this morning, covering for the incredible DJ Freckles. Big shout to George Inson

0: It's a big station.
1: Yes, delightful times. How good was that? Big, big shout to Rachel H. Message reads, are you going to the Reef? Yes. Yes.

going. Now out to the Untold in Petswood. Good morning to you. Hope you are very well. Big shout out to Dirty Barry as well, locked on. Good morning, Jay. The message reads, blessings to you, Dirty Barry, as well.

just joined us. You're having your breakfast. You just switched on. Very good morning to you guys. JK in the house. No freckles this morning. JK in till 8. And then we hand over to the amazing Chris Phillips. Albert Redding straight in after Chris and Max Fernandez.

Welcome back, Lisa. Sunday blessings to the JGA boys as well. A boys as well. Blessings on blessings on this wonderful Sunday morning.

Dap Kings, Searching for a New Day. Gonna send that one out to Hemel Kenny. Good morning, sir. Hope you're nice and well. Taking you way back. Phyllis Hyman. Good morning, we just tuned in. Chris Phillips, Soul Sessions.

Sleep on It. Not often played, but we dig them out right here. We dig them out. Good morning to Hackney Dan. As well.

Also, good morning again out to the Red Van Man. Morning, Captain George in St. Ives, locked in, locked on. Morning. Denise Williams, that's what friends are for. I've got to tell you, it's a DJ's nightmare. Those breaks in songs, right? You think, what's happened? What's happened? Always. I knew they were coming, but always. Ooh. Uncle Mikey locked in. Just joined us, Chris Phillips. Sweet soul on a sweet Sunday morning. Oh, yeah. You know how we do.

Anthony Elaine, yeah. In Love with a Stranger. Love with a Stranger. Sunday morning tune, right? Yeah. In Love with a Stranger. You know it is. Good morning to the lovely Rachel H. Liking the sax and coffee on my sleeve. Yeah, that is a tune. As they all are.

to say good morning to Kenny and Chaz, always locked in. Also, Frankie and Buster, the Bulldogs. You don't ever have to wonder if the blue skies will. Sending loads of love to everyone, and especially Dawn and Eastbourne. Morning. Big love straight back at you. Oh, yeah.

Morning, Captain. Permission to jump on board and party to this wonderful tune. That's Stroky Lee. Locked in, locked on in Rhythmatics. Good morning, sir.

Clayton, the album The Sound of Music, and of course Promise Me. Check this out. Check it out.

Big shout out, please, Captain, to Al the Spark and lovely Helen. That's coming from Pongo Jack. Good morning. Who's that stranger? Terry Wells taking us up to the break.

to say good morning to Harry the Spread. Locked in, locked on. Thank you for your kind words. Glad you're enjoying the show. I've got to say good morning and hello to Eric at the Chateau. Also, good morning going out to Simon, the dentist, Suki.

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Good morning, going out to Spencer. Say morning, Chris. A big bottle of Stella and a quaz for breakfast. Oh dear, I sound too clever. And also watching the Millwall game. Oh, here we go. The football started. No football today. Thank you. Good morning to you in the grandstand. Enjoy. Big good morning going out to Sean from Stockport. Locked in, locked on. Yeah, all good. And Dexter the dog, who's a very clever dog, and he texts every single Sunday. Say, good morning, Chris. What a surprise on extra early. Yes. Good morning, Dexter.

I've got to say good morning to Daniel Holiday. Saying I'm getting ready. And let's read it out. Right, locked on Canby, getting ready for a gypsy barbecue on the farm. Living the dream. What's a gypsy barbecue?

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That's Samson and Uncle Ellen. Onwards and upwards, amigos. Morning. Chrissy R's in the house. Chrissy R. Morning to the Shoesies.

respect to Cluso and Terry, Patio Paul, wouldn't he put in an appearance today? We will see, we will see. Johnny Jack Legs in the house.

The bedroom DJ Lloyd, say morning, big up the Sweeto Dorito. Tunbridge Wells crew, that's Potsy and Eureka locked in. Say good morning, Captain, straight back at ya. Big good morning. Going out to John in Sid Cup. 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

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Mary Jane Girls, of course. Candyman.

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0: Sunday Centre Falls around the pool in Calador with Lindsay and the kids. That's Mark and Co. Leo and Mel, good morning, welcome aboard.
1: Cherries, baby.
0: Johnny Roberts, good morning.

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If I'd known you like cherries, Jenny Reynolds. For the head nodders, foot tappers, two steppers.

the wonderful James Mason, Sweet Power of Your Embrace. I'm going to say good morning to Joy. Yes, you, Joy. In the garden, eating scrambled eggs that day. Cooked for her. Good morning to the pair of you. The Happy Gardeners, they're feeling the set this morning.

Miller & Co. Be Free. Good morning to my partner in crime, Phil Philo. He's locked in, locked on. Don't forget myself and Philo next Sunday. That's Bank Holiday Sunday at the Chancery 90.

Morning, Captain. Locked in, getting the Lambretta ready for the Isle of Wight next week. That's Gabby in the hat. Good morning, Gabby. Happy Soulful Sunday, everybody. That's Marky Mark and Sharon locked in. Locked on. Yeah.

Big shout out, going out to Rory doing Lucy's decorating on a beautiful Sunday morning. Oh, yeah. Big shout out to the Hackney Bird, that's coming from

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It's coming from a lovely Eastport door.

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0: away for a very quick hour break, and I'll catch you on the flip side. Keep it locked.
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2: 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It's official. Signal City is going to be our biggest party ever. Saturday the 10th of October at the Cause in London. This event is fully covered as we're going under the canvas. And we've now added an extra arena. Phase 1.

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16: Welcome back to part three. Yes, we've been here since 8 o'clock. Gonna say good morning to Leslie Hendricks, Warren Two. Good morning, gentlemen. Ooh.

want to say good morning to Jay Marks, locked here, locked on in Birmingham. Bacon and mushrooms on the go. Big good morning to Patrick and Debbie, locked in as always in Liverpool.

shout out to all the boxers at Lord Mountbatten Boxing in Portsmouth. Having fun at the end of the season. Family day there. Enjoy. All got to say another good morning to Terry. Where did you go?

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I don't want to be a lone ranger. Johnny Guitar Watson original.

Good morning, these tunes are bang on point. We love Soulful Sunday, favourite time of the week. Jamming in the kitchen with our 1-year-old Vic and Dan.

Right, who remembers this? And whilst this is spinning, I would like you to pick a Luther Vandross track. Just text it in to me, and we will pick one. And a Maze track as well. So get your thinking caps on. Matt Bianco and Matt's Mood.

Justin in my locked in, locked on in Stanford. Permission to come on board, you jump on. You jump on. Big good morning going out to Tony King. Hope you're nice and well, my man. Thank you for your kind words. J.R. Hartley, he's in the house. Mind those fishing rods.

Gotta say good morning to all the Titchfield crew recovering from a girls' night out. How you doing? That's Claire, Franny, Kate, and Mandy too.

Good morning, get out to Matt the Sound Blaster. So Daniel Holliday's having this barbecue today. He's living a dream on Canvey Island.

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Mace, and of course Luther Vandross. Oh, I'm going through them now.

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2: 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It's official. Signal City is going to be our biggest party ever. Saturday the 10th of October at the Cause in London. This event is fully covered as we're going under the canvas. And we've now added an extra arena. 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
1: 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Carillion Communications. 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
0: It's official. Signal City is going to be our biggest party ever. Saturday the 10th of October at The Cause in London. This event is fully covered as we're going under the canvas. And we've now added an extra arena. Face

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It's something slightly different. Pineapple Sunday right here on Centre Force. You know we like to do things different. We've had a touch of soul, a touch of jazz funk, a touch of disco. We've had some re-edits. We've had some soulful house. But we're going to leave you with something a little bit different to take you through to the top. Sending this one out to Mr. Passion, all the Time Tunnel crew on a Thursday. I'll be back next Friday between the hours of 10 and midday. Don't go anywhere. Jamie F coming up next.

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most certainly are. Good afternoon, everybody, Centreforce family. How are we doing? How's your weekend going? Welcome to another edition of Sunday Shouting, right here on Centreforce. A big thanks, a big shout out to my brother Max Fernandez. Always good to see Max. Quality show for the last 2 hours as well. I say always good to catch up with Max, go back with him a long way. Hope you have a good time, mates. Good afternoon.

So we've got the perfect playlist for yourself for Sunday afternoon. That is guaranteed. Right here through to 5 p.m. Don't go anywhere this afternoon. Big shout out to Mark and to Kathleen in sunny Warrington. They're celebrating 40 years of marriage. Congratulations to Mark and Kathleen. Well done. That's some achievement. It's 40 years more as well, eh? That's Stu in Whitford. He says, afternoon. Stu in Whitford. He's checking in this afternoon. Welcome to the show, my friends.

Mates, yeah, I'm good. I'm good. A bit tired. Had a busy weekend. Pat the Vax, Kelly and O'Telly, the Cheltenham crew. They're on board. They say nice shirt again. Guys. Got a few of the DJs could take a leaf out of my book with my dress sense and style. Hope you guys are well. Happy Soulful Sunday to my handsome Harry Stone. Enjoy yourself today from Scottish Fiona. So we'd love to hear from you. As I said, 07709 333 883. Let us know what you've been up to if you're chilling in the garden this afternoon.

That's fully recovered from that one. Sarah S. Oh, good, thank you. Oh, she's on the mend. Thanks, Sarah. Emma KC checking in. Big shout out to you and to Tim in Salford. This is, they're driving home from Sheffield. Safe journey, guys. Send the horse all the way. Keep you coming.

he's bringing one of his motors to Southend next week, so I might see you down there, mates. Out to Johnny M, says, yes, Jamie, out to you, mate. Back at you, Johnny. Hope you're well, my friends.

A big shout to Kaza Stedman and to Matty Allen as well. Hope you guys are well. We're going out next Friday. Looking forward to that. I'll wear one of my fancy shirts for you. Back to the Pen Jenny. How you doing, mate? This is that classy start.

To me, please give a shout out to Jeff and to Tracy. They're chilling in the pool at home in Pinosa in Spain. This is they're loving the change this afternoon. I could do the swimming pool in here. It's really hot. I can't find a remote for the aircon either. I think Max is taking it home with him. Out to Jane Hart's this afternoon, Jamie, chilling in the garden, waiting for your sets.

out to Ray Watford. Hey there, mate. It's looking good, mate. It's got you in my ears in the gym in Aruba. Shout out to Bushy Hole, Old Boys, please. That's a David Schutz. Is that still hanging on to the sunshine, Jamie? Is that, I love it. What others? Natalie. Some of our work colleagues. I'm talking about Christmas. What? Banish them. It's love to be a horror. Bless you, mate. That's another classic cut in hour two. Steamy Bricks, locked on, out to the Brentwood gang this afternoon as well. In the garden, sunning ourselves, listening

to Lisa C at the South Manchester crew. Hey, dear Lisa. She says, loving the Soulful Sunday, JBF. In the garden. Sunshine tunes. Hope you and Myra are well. The South Manchester crew checking in. All good, Sarah. Lisa. Big up the Manchester crew. That's a lot of comments on my shirts the last couple of weeks.

Let's keep your chats coming in. We're doing it right through to 5 as we do each and every week. I've still got loads of you on fire this afternoon. Keep them coming. Afternoon, Jamie. Hope you're well. Just relaxing and listening to you. This is the Mighty Barnett on top of League 2. Just come on, you bees. David C. St. Albans, avid Barnett fan. At my old hometown, of course. I was there this morning. To Ken in Farnborough says, happy Sunday to you, Jamie. Back at you, mate. Hope you're having a good one. Hope you're having a fantastic weekend. Out to Justin in Manchester. He says, brother, you got Prosper James for dad.

all the Brighton crew that I met yesterday, to Brett, Maxi, Russell Rutland, Paul Clark, Kirsty Clark, all the boys and girls down there. Had good fun. And everyone who turned up on Essex, I was over there on Friday nights. That's a busy one. That's a Big Lee's. He's loving the tunes, Jamie. Listening in the garden, enjoying the sunshine. Big Lee and

That's Andy Kutatian. Thanks. How are you both? Nice starts to Friday. Great to find an afternoon at the news yesterday. Peace. Yeah, I will pop into one, I promise you, mate. It's busy. Hope it went well. That's Gina G. As always, Mr.

out to Dip Dave. This is a banging tune. All right. Yeah, that was our first classic cut. You can tell how far behind I am with the messages. I've got another one coming up in there, so we don't get anywhere. All right, to Peaches. Hey there, darling. Good afternoon, Jamie. How are you? Locked in sunny Cyprus.

So this one will take us up to the little ad break. It's just 1 minute to 4 o'clock. Sunday afternoon on Centre Force, the UK's number one independent dance music station. So people who haven't listened to my

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This is Centreforce. It's official. Signal City is going to be our biggest party ever. Saturday the 10th of October at The Cause in London. This event is fully covered as we're going under the canvas. And we've now added an extra arena. Phase 1.

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to 5, as we do each every Sunday. Hope everyone's having a fab weekend so far. So we've still got one classic cuts, loads of good tunes in between. So let us know if you're still on board. If you haven't texted already, send us a little text or WhatsApp, 07709-333-883. I'm nosy, I want to know what you're up to. So Dawny D says, I don't care what you wear, banging tunes as always.

0: the barbecue. Got Centrefort as the soundtrack. Afternoon, Jamie. Tuned in. Angie O.B. and Philip Chris. They're aboard this afternoon. Hope you guys have a fun weekend. Shout out to my brother James. Sipping a chilled pecorino, is it?
1: Never heard of it.
0: Sounds lethal. Mini Jamie. Hi, Jamie. Locked in. This is a lovely tunes. Got in the mission yesterday. Thought it was late night events. That's Gavin in Slough checking in. That's a daytime party, mate. They're the best. Princess, tune on a Sunday afternoon. That comes from Trev in Surrey. He's loving a Princess tune. Big up with Surrey

Happy birthday, mates. Hope you're having a good one. That's Adele Harris. Hey there, Adele. She's loving the tunes, mates. Before Liverpool smash Newcastle. I was at football on today. I don't do it. Enjoy that, though.

So mix it up on a Sunday. Keep it nice and soulful. We'll play some new disco. We'll play some soul punk disco. We'll throw a couple of classics into the mix as well. That's what we do on a Sunday shout in the right here on Sense and Cross.

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That's Andrew Bird and Lisa Jane. They're in the pub again with the speaker on. Love that. Carolina.

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I know she loves this one. Angie Fisher, my queen. So they'll be back holiday next weekend. What's everyone up to?

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This message says Luther in the sunshine. Perfect. Big Lee and Tony in Coventry, they're checking in. Yeah, that one is all yours. That's a Nicky Gans. Is that locked in? Is that roasting a duck for dinner? Wow, all around yours. After the Jamie, hope you're well. Johnny Roberts checking in this afternoon. I'm good, mate. I'm good. Yogi and Anita say a splendid set, old chap. Bless you guys. A big shout out to Lucy, our Spanish chef, preparing our Sunday feast. And Gangster Villa and Alicante Mountains. And to Pom Pom and Chica, our Spanish dogs, sent a picture in. They're messed about in the pool. It's not a cloud in the sky. Looks amazing. Enjoy that. Out to the Walthamstow Wine Queen. She's locked in with Johnny Roberts. That's never going to end well, is it?

0: Sauce, second classic cut, comes from a UK Garage selection from 1997. Busy's Party. I'll say it's probably one of the slowest Garage records ever made, 124 BPM. I used to play Garage back in the day. Well, I played everything back in the day. So. So I always say I love to get out these classic cuts for you each week. Hope you enjoy them.
1: Come on, baby. 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
0: 1997.
1: Put your hands in the air.
0: Johnny Blanchard's.

That's very safe. I need a soul girl. Good afternoon, mate. Steve Hole. His beautiful vinyl. Bit of snap, crackle and pop on a Sunday evening. Why not, eh? Big up Max and Rebecca locked in. Where? Ben Stanton on the barbecue. Where's that, mate?

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0: It's official. Signal City is going to be our biggest party ever. Saturday the 10th of October at the Cause in London. This event is fully covered as we're going under the canvas. And we've now added an extra arena. Phase 1.

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sorry. Limited selection vinyl today, yeah? 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Mr. Grew. He says, now that's what I'm talking about, Willis. What you talking about, Willis? Missed calls again.

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Your Eyes. 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

Yeah, old tight Dazza and Helen locked in Wanstead. They're in the Algarve right now and it's raining heavy. Oh dear. George and St. Ives locked in. Hello, George. You right, mate? If you just joined us, where you been? It's Trey in the house digging out the vinyl from 2000s. Going through. 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

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Bar 37 this coming Friday, Broxbourne Aero, see you down there. Big shout to the Lemonhead, that's all the bad girls. Yeah, they're all the chickaboos. Having the tunes in the garden, Daddy.

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Thanks, brother. Means a lot. Big up all the Sunday Centerfold crew. 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Always a wicked show from them.

0: to the ghost of Frockenholt Farm, wherever that is.
1: The music is different, yeah.
0: That of Frosty.
1: The vibrations are different.
0: 60th birthday bash last night. 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

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Big up the happy partners, Dev and Kane, locked in as always.

got Jim in the house too. Mr. Ruth and Paul also loving the beats. And the Millwall Cowboy and West Ham Sire as always. Another special show ahead tonight.

Big shout out to the mum and dad locked in as always. A big shout out to Peaches in the house. A big shout out to the Chesterfield crew rating the beats tonight. Absolutely timeless this one. Erica Badu. A Badu thing, Miguel Miggs mix. Wow. Yes, Davey, glad you're rating the vocals. Crazy this track, man. Big shout out to Heidi and Diane on the balcony in Mallorca. I bet that's special right now. Bringing tracks to fit that vibe just right.

Yes, two strokes, show Mike. I appreciate the kind words, brother. Scott, Petra and Ruby, loving the beats too. Birkenhead Bobby's also loving the tunes.

Big shout out to the Blue Anchor Roth and Massive. Had it off yesterday, having it off now. Shout out to Amino on the way home from Wentworth Golf Club. I bet that was a beautiful day of golf in that sunshine. Gonna bring in a little unreleased one for myself now. Harry Byrne, Drifting Away. This one hits the salt.

Big up Craigo in the house, the boy. Good to know more people can get tuned in that little bit earlier I'm on. Still gonna be banging it off on site though, ain't we?

shout out to Geno in Mallorca with the new Mrs. Friday. Massive shout out to William Bowen listening as well.

appreciate everyone that's tuned in again, Centerforce family. You'll be able to catch me again right here, 7 till 9 p.m. bringing vibes just like this again.

the sounds of Harry Vine. 7 till 9pm, new time now, every Sunday. And I hope you enjoyed that one just as much as I have.

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welcome along to this week's Full Blend Show. Got myself, Steve, ESP, taking you through for the next 2 hours, right the way through till 11 p.m. Got to send a massive, massive thank you to Harry Bowen for the last two. Don't forget, catch Harry each and every Sunday, 7 till 9, right here on Centre Force. We kicked off the show with that one, David Lynn and Chris Bangs featuring JT The Voice. Track entitled Children of the Sun. That was Dan The Drum on the Filos Del Sol mix. And as we go into this one, Urban Soul Lab, Selena Campbell, Nothing New, Phil Asher on the remix.

know that, Kelly No Telly. Not really, no. That's a David Coverdale. Thank you, mate. Me too, fella, me too. Out to Charlotte Perkin, good to have you on board, Charlotte.

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Had a lovely day today. 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Nice bit of seaside here.

out to the Deutschland boys and girls in the Isle of Harris. Out to you guys. The legendary Danny Tenaglia, sounds of the Brooklyn Gypsy.

independent dance music radio station on DAB and online. This is Centreforce. It's official. Signal City is going to be our biggest party ever. Saturday the 10th of October at The Cause in London. This event is fully covered as we're going under the canvas. And we've now added an extra arena. Phase 1.

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13: 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Interest has been fantastic, so thank you for your continued support. In the UK, UK, non-stop tendering means a strong order book well into next year. If you're planning a 2027 commercial project, looking to rent Bexley office space, or considering a second home in sunny Spain, we're here to help. You can also spot us supporting Duggonite Racing in the GT Cup.
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we're back on the other side. Awful blend business. As we slide a little bit deeper. And so Can You Feel It? Ken Ishii. 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Got myself Steve ESP taking you through until 11 o'clock tonight. Stepping up at 11.

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What really draws me to jazz is that sense of freedom in the music. It's not just a perfect run of bars. It feels like it's always searching for something new inside the same tune. Every time you play, every time you improvise, the song becomes a little different, almost like it's alive. I also love its emotional complexity. Jazz doesn't always shout. A lot of the time, it speaks in whispers, in shades, in gray tones.

not just repeating an idea, it's about responding to the others, listening to the chord changes, playing with the rhythm, taking a risk. You feel like the moment is being built right there on the spot, and you